gotta chill for a second now, cause the vibe's so smooth when I break it down. I'm back on the record now, like I never left, yeah, I'm back for a second round. Chill for a second now, cause the vibe's so smooth when I break it down. I'm back on the record now, like I never left, yeah, I'm back for a second round.

gotta chill for a second now, cause the vibe's so smooth when I break it down. I'm back on the record now, like I never left. Yeah, I'm back for a second round. Chill for a second now, cause the vibe's so smooth when I break it down. I'm back on the record now, like I never left. Yeah, I'm back for a second round.

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I'm back on the rockin' now. I'm gonna have enough, yeah, I'm back for a second round.

0: 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Geht immer.
1: 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In der Arbeit läuft Radio Regenbogen und auf dem Heimweg.
2: They say the holy water's watered down. And this town's lost its faith. Our colors will fade eventually. So if our time is running now. Day after day, we'll make the mundane a masterpiece. Oh my, my, oh my, my love. I take one look at you, you're taking me out.